0: 6th Street, hearing you whisper through the phone. Wait for me to come.
1: Atlântida.
2: Mas sabe se é boa essa Atlântida, hein?

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Oh, boy, said away I go. Oh, boy, away I go.

is stuck around. 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Marines, police, reporters ask where, far and wide. Billy yells, we're out of here, sinus is right on. Making moves and starting grooves before they knew we were gone. Jumped into the Chevy, headed for big lights. 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How bizarre. How bizarre.